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Engine, 355. Difficulty breathing, 511 East Broadway Avenue, cross of South Schaefer Street and South John Street, 55 George. Timeout, 2026. 20,

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Engine 373. 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Timeout 2034.

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1: Go ahead for Battalion 307.
0: Caller is advising her husband's in a wheelchair and trying to get him out. Line is now open. We're unsure if they made it out.
1: Okay, you're advising caller was in a wheelchair and we're not sure they made it out. Is that correct?
0: The caller's husband is in the wheelchair. We're unsure if they're unable to get out. The line is just open now.
1: Okay, I'm cool.
0: Engine 373, Mark responding. All companies are out. Caller and the husband are out of the building. Engine 373, Mark responding.
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0: 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PD's on the scene advising no visible smoke, but they can smell an odor.
1: Battalion's clear, no visible smoke, but they can smell an odor.
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2: 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Evacuation in progress. Engine 76 will be out investigating.
0: 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With evacuation, we'll be investigating. 24.
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1: Copy. 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

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Thorny Ridge. 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And Thorny Ridge. 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

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EDO 309. 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

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Trophy main. Cross of Willis Drive and McKenna Way. 76 Frank. Timeout 2152.

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Ladder 345. 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Cross of West 116th Street and Dead End. 45 Adam. Timeout 2226.

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0: 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Medic, 394. Cardiac arrest, 632 Willowbrook Drive. Cross Street, Maplebrook Drive. 93, Adam. Timeout, 2232.
1: I'm clear on that cardiac arrest going in. I'm still in this one on Saxon.
2: Copy.

EDO 304, engine 341, medic 346, unconscious or fainting, 852 West Main Street, at American Legion, cross of Rosewalk Circle and North Guilford Road, 41 AM, timeout 2245.

Engine 345. Electrical line hazard, 1040 East 116th Street, cross of Mackenzie Parkway and South Guilford Road, 45 Boy, timeout, 2254.

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0: if that answers you right. If that answers you right, Control.
1: Good, I'm done.
0: This information, we had a resident call in by they witnessed somebody just walk by and pull the alarm and continue to walk away. Don't see a reason why they pulled it.
1: Okay, I'm clear. We should have Station 84 on scene shortly.
0: So far. Take 34.
1: Corrections to the ladder, 84, on scene, three-story nursing home. Would you have audible and visual alarm? And evac will be investigating, and we'll go ahead and establish command.
0: Ladder 384 is on scene, three-story nursing home. Have audible and visible. But evac in progress will be established command 1239.

0: 7308, it's Flyer 384.
1: Good.
0: Employee states there's definitely no fire, and the alarm was activated due to confusion from a resident. We can scale us back to just Flyer 34, and 34.
1: Up there. Control from Santa Drew.
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Engine, 371. Seizure, 152 West Logan Street, 71, Adam. Timeout, 2332.

engine 376. Outside gas odor. 6144 Southbury Lane, Cross Street, Catlin Lane, 76, Ida. Timeout 2342.

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Sick person, 14901, Cary Road, number 206. 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

Medic, 375. Engine, 371. Animal bite or attack, 491 James Drive. Cross of Monument Street and Harrison Street, 71 Charles. Timeout, 0013.

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0: 71, there's information. 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

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Medic, 394. Chest pain, 12,039. Clear Sky Court, cross of Dead End and Red Sky Road, 92. Lincoln, timeout, 0049.

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Engine 377. Injured person as a result of a fall. Black Antler Drive. Cross Street Greenfield Avenue. 77 David. Timeout 0050.

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Heart problems. 19,453 Whitby Avenue, cross of Allenwood Drive, Brunson Street, and Boulderbrook Lane, 85 George, timeout 0057.

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Timeout 100

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Refund on Ops 303-77 Charles. Timeout 105.

Engine 341. Engine 344. Ladder 341. Battalion 304. Safety 304. High life hazard alarm. 520 East Main Street. At Carmel High School. Cross of South Richland Avenue and Lexington Boulevard. Refund on Ops 305. 41 John. Timeout 109.

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0: 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Nothing showing from two sides. Investigating on Ops 305. Off Ops Command.
1: 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Nothing showing from two sides. We'll be investigating with Command 116.

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0: You got a rep and rowdy's 2 minutes in a black Chevy Cruze.
1: Okay, clear. We do have audible and visible strobe. Water flow alarm. 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
0: How far out did you say the ref was?
1: He said he had about a 2-minute ETA about 5 minutes ago.
0: He's here.
1: Control's clear, ref on scene.

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1: Yeah.
0: You can release ladder 72 and engine 77. 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

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I think the one southwest corner, room 170, is labeled riser 1. 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

Ladder three power's on. Ladder three, what was your traffic? I was in 73B, just saying the power's back on. Ladder 373, Battalion 307, just information, the technician's on his way. I don't have an ETA.

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0: Clear. I'll make a way down there.

0: Control Battalion 307.
1: Battalion 307.
0: We're going to have to wait on elevator tech for this one. Their ETA is about 35 minutes. 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The battalion and engine 373 will be in service.
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1: Clear.
0: Thanks. Letter 341, OV, letter 341. Can you meet us around at the entrance to the natatorium?
3: On our way.

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0: Okay, it's going up to two.

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0: 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Control ladder 373.
1: Go ahead, ladder 373.
0: We were able to recall the elevator to the second floor. We got the three people unstuck. Ladder 73 is back in service.
1: Recall the elevator to the second floor. 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Back in service. 0208.

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Medic, 397. Abdominal pain, 14,082. 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

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Medic, 394. Chest pain, 11,022, East 116th Street, cross of the Legends Boulevard and Belle Plaine Boulevard, 92 Lincoln, timeout, 320.

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Engine, 344. Medic, 344. Diabetic, 14,352. Jeremy Drive. Cross of Laura Drive and Hazel Foster Drive. 44 Frank. Timeout, 3:26.

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High life hazard alarm. 1583, Barcelona Drive, cross of Dead End and Rome Road. Respond on Ops 301, 73, Adam. Timeout 354.

0: 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Nothing showing up from the exterior. We'll be investigating.
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At Barrington of Carmel. Cross of Guilford Commons Drive. And East 117th Street. 45 Boy. Timeout 433.

Medic 345, Lift Assist, 1335 South Guilford Road, at Barrington of Carmel, cross of Guilford Commons Drive, and East 117th Street, 45 Boy, timeout 434.

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Timeout 628.

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0: 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We got reading the time is 170 parts per million. 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

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Cross Street Dead End. 45 Charles. 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

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Timeout 839.

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2: medic 341 on that and disregard ladder 341. We will respond with medic 346.
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0: 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Medic, 397. Sick person, 14,874, Southeastern, Parkway, cross of Prairie Baptist Road and Isle of Man Way, 97. Oi, Tom, timeout, 8:41.
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0: 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Medic, 345. Sick person, 11,466. Mackenzie, Parkway. Cross Street, Shield, Maine, 45. Boy, timeout, 8:42.
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1: Yeah, I saw that. 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

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Gas odor inside a residence. 52 Chatham Brook Drive. Cross off Horton Road, Rock Island Road, and Chatham Bend Drive. A5 Henry. Timeout 8:46.

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0: See, Medic 41's going to this address. 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
1: Negative. 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
1: 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Medic 341, you'll need to enter from the north.
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engine 345, medic 341, if you can go southbound on Shiel and meet PD at Shiel and McKenzie, would be the south side of that loop.

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Ladder 341. Animal rescue. 1232 Gilcrest Drive. Cross of Ridge Road and Cross Street. 44. Oi. Timeout. 917.

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Electrical odor investigation. 11,094 Schoolhouse Road. Cross off Berry Patch Lane and Sweet Creek Trail. Cool winds. Way 95. John. Timeout 928.

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Engine 373. Injured person as a result of a fall. 15,618 Tundra Point. Cross Street Expedition Place. 73 Frank. Timeout 939.

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Ladder 393, Medic 391, Stroke 10,410, Allisonville Road, number 219. At Allisonville Meadows Assisted Living, cross off Willowview Road and Hamilton Hills Lane, 93 Adam, timeout 9:45.

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Engine 371. Back pain. 280 Westfield Road. Number B221. Cross of John Street and Nixon Street. 71 Adam. Tie out 948.

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Medic 394. Sick person. 11,649 Maple Street. Number 316. Cross of Station Street and East 116th Street. Timeout 10:20.

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Animal rescue. 16233 Bowden Road. At Finch Creek Park. Cross of Castle Pine Drive, Mystic Pines Drive, and East 166th Street. 77 Charles. Timeout 10:38.

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Injured person as a result of a fall, 18,771, Dooney Court, cross off, dead end, and Cromarty Circle, 72, John, timeout, 10:39.

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0: 173 is on scene. Three-story hotel, nothing showing. We'll be investigating.
1: Fire ladder 373 on the scene. Three-story hotel, nothing showing. Investigating 1042. Engine 375, you want to disregard, you can. Got a regular response going now.
2: Control G advised, we were disregarded.
1: You can disregard. I have 71s and 73s en route now, plus the ladder.
3: Control engine 373 is on scene.
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0: 71 from Battalion. I just heard engine 3 is going up. Why don't you guys stage once you get there?
1: Battalion from Ladder. The hotel manager says it's nothing, but we're going to look.
0: Okay, clear. I don't know if you caught that I'm having 71 just staged for now.
2: Yeah, that's good.

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1: No, we're still waiting on the key. We got no signs of anything on the thermal.

0: 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Alarm reset, but we're still holding in a supervisee in trouble mode.
1: Okay, Claire, we can put that in the report and just forward it to the fire marshal's office. Did we ever get access to 302?
0: Ryan's going up with the key right now.
1: Okay, Claire.

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1: Okay, clear. 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
0: Command from XO, the panel is saying disconnected right now, so he's on the phone with the company. They may not have a system right now. I guess they have a system, but no alarm.
1: Okay, clear. I mean, it obviously worked since we got started on this, but yeah, there may be a problem.

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Injured person as a result of a fall. 221 Nelson Circle. 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Timeout 1100.

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Ladder 373. Residential alarm. 19081 Key Club Drive. Cross of Longboat Key. 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Timeout 1104.

Engine, 345. Medic, 346. Sick person, 2460, League Street, number 276. At the Stratford, cross of Town Road and Vanderhorst Street, 42, George. Timeout, 11:08.

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0: 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Cooking, set it off. We'll be back in service as well.
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3: Negative.
0: Clear.

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1: Union 384.
0: Can you go ahead and start me another ambulance? We have another injured player. I do not need another fire apparatus, just another medic.
1: I'm clear. Do you want this on the...
0: Go for it.
1: 10-4, and traumatic injury again?
0: Traumatic injury.
1: I'm clear. Give me just a second.

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Timeout 12:18.

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Ladder 373. Residential alarm. 12,232 Coldstream Road. Cross off Cricket Song Lane and Blue Lake Court. 77 Frank. Timeout 12:20.

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Engine 374. Abdominal pain. 1667 Sheridan Road. Number 115B. At Harbor Manor. Cross of Stone Harbor Drive. And Bitcombe Place. 72 John. Timeout 1225.

0: 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Nothing showing, we'll be investigating.
1: Vision 377.
0: Ladder 73 can stage upon arrival. We'll probably just grab him shortly.
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Ladder 393, Medic 391. Sick person, 11011 Village Square, Maine, at Meadowbrook Assisted Living, cross off Easy Street, Bluestone Way, and Allisonville Road, Shadowlawn Drive, 93 Charles, timeout 1401.

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Timeout, 1413.

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0: 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They just said it's just an accident. They're all good.
1: Yeah, I'm clear.

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Small outside fire. 128 East Morveo Way North. A2 Edward. Timeout 1501.

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Injured person, 200 East 186th Street. 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Timeout, 15:15.

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Rescue 361. Injured person as a result of a fall. 103 South Blake Street, cross of West 1st Street, North Blake Street, and West 2nd Street. 61 Frank. Timeout 1524.

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Commercial alarm, 13193 Levinson Lane, cross of Town Center Boulevard and Carroll Parkway. Respond on Ops 301, 77 John, timeout 1529.

0: Control Battalion 07. On scene, single-story commercial restaurant. It does appear we do have some evacuation in progress. We'll be investigating.
1: 10-4, we just got a call also advising they need help resetting the alarm. It was accidental.
0: Be advised, the note on evacuation was incorrect. They are not evacuating.
1: 10-4, no evacuation, 1532.
0: Control Battalion 07, you can cancel everybody with the exception of the first end engine.
1: All companies disregard with the exception engine 77, 1532.

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1: 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Engine 77, you can mark in.

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Timeout 1537.

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Engine 394. Ladder 393. Battalion 391. High life hazard alarm. 9701 North by Northeast Boulevard. At home to sleep. Cross of East 96th Street, Hay Road, and Kearney Drive. Respond on Ops 301. 93 Henry. Timeout 1546.

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Engine 346, medic 345, injured person as a result of a fall. West Main Street, Cross Street, Clay Center Road, 46, Edward, timeout, 1559.

Ambulance 371. Engine 371. Injured person as a result of a fall. South 9th Street. Cross Street. Hannibal Street. 71 Edward. Timeout 1600.

Engine 346, Medic 345, your patient is going to be east of the westbound lanes, north side of the roadway.

Ambulance 375. Engine 375. Seizure 2370 Connor Street, cross of Cumberland Road and South 19th Street, 75 Ocean. Timeout 16:01.

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Medic 342. Hospital transfer. 10,830 North Michigan Road. 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Timeout 16:04.

Engine, 394. Medic, 394. Hemorrhage or laceration, 11,851 Cumberland Road, number 506. At Hamilton Trace of Fishers, cross of Charts Drive and Exit 5, Parkway East, 121st Street, 94 Frank, timeout, 1609.

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engine, 345, medic, 345, hemorrhage or laceration, 1195, Central Park Drive West, number WP, at Central Park Water Park, cross off, dead end, and Central Park Drive South, 45, boy, timeout, 1620.

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0: Do we need a stage for this, or are we good? Engine 345 for Medic 345. We're at the Monon Center. There's a ton of cops here already. I see about four or five cop cars, so we are approaching. We're going to be on scene. Clear.

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2: Be advised, there's a 1050, looks like property damage only, on 146th Street. That would be just east of Community Drive. It's a dark-colored Tesla, and I didn't see the other car.
1: I'm clear. Can you advise, is it eastbound or westbound?
2: Westbound, east of Community Drive.
1: I'm clear.

0: Ladder, 345. Engine, 346. Medic, 341. Battalion, 304. PI accident, 126, US 31 South. Number, 6. Respond on, Ops, 301. 46, King. Timeout, 1629.
1: Go for ladder one.
2: Traffic's a mess out here. I'm pretty sure we can handle this if you guys want to go ahead and mark in.
1: I'll figure. Control, can you put us on the PI on 146?
3: Not clear. You mean the PI at the 126 on 31?
1: Negative. I thought you were dispatched on 146. Just put us in service.
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Company's en route. Advisor at 126.9 southbound. 126.9 and to come from 136th Street south.

AC 304, EI accident, 126, US 31 South, number 9, respond on Ops 301, 46, King, timeout, 1632.

0: Control Battalion 304.
1: Battalion 304.
0: I'm on the scene. What appears to be a two-vehicle PI. Beyond investigating, Battalion 304, I have 31 command.
1: Clear Battalion 304 on the scene. Two-vehicle PI, I have command 1636. Engine 346 from control.
2: Go for engine 346.
1: When you go through 136 in Spring Mill here in a minute, can you let me know if you see any 1050s in that area or not? Or maybe a cell phone laying in the road, could be either.

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1: Go for safety.
0: Okay, when you get here, can you stop back quite a bit north of the incident and start pushing traffic over? 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
1: Affirmative. Are we in the right lanes or left lanes?
0: Yeah, far left lane and median.
1: Unclear. Far left and median.
2: Engine 346.
3: Kentucky's bound at the intersection of 136 and Spring Mountain.
2: Sound clear.
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1: Right, command.
0: Are you going to need another transporting unit?
1: Negative one patient. We're loading up in the ambulance right now.
0: Okay, you need any other assistance?
1: Not at this time, thank you.
2: Safety's on scene, blocking left two lanes.

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2: Ducks have been rescued. Could you let the county highway department know that the grate for the storm drain is not secured back down completely? We have a couple of the screws in, but a couple of the other bolts didn't go. It's the first one that's to the east of Community Drive headed westbound.
1: Okay.

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0: 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We ran it real fast, about 3 seconds.

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0: I have some information from PD that they need to give to the person you're transporting. Prepare to copy.
1: Okay.
0: Their vehicle was towed by Miller's. And then I have an incident number for you. The police incident number is 2026-36393, repeating 2026-36393.
1: Clear Miller's, and can you put that incident number and send it via message on MDC?
0: Clear.
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Pointer Place. Cross off dead end and Saxons Boulevard 91. Adam. Timeout 1716.

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Medic, 397. Sick person, 15,053. Gardenist Place, cross of Cobrook Lane and Sage Creek Bend, 96. Ida, Tom. Timeout, 17:17.

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Engine 373. Ambulance 377. EDO 307. Vehicle versus pedestrian, motorcycle or bike. East 146th Street, Cross Street, Prairie Lake Boulevard, North. Respond on Ops 301. 73 Nora. Timeout 1735.

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1: Yes.
0: Just an FYI, PD was requesting you for the leaking fire hydrant. We have notified citizens.
1: Okay, we're clear. We'll take a look at it.
0: Copy, thanks.

0: 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We're on the scene. Fierce PD is with one subject in a wheelchair. We'll be investigating. We'll advise.
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0: We just had PD check the area and couldn't find anything gushing with water in that area, so maybe you're on a wild goose chase today.
1: Clear. I believe we found the location. I think it's at the end of this cul-de-sac. 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
0: Copy. Thank you.

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1: The address is going to be 7342 Timbrook. 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It's not leaking now. Citizens can check that hydrant, but it could be a residential line as well. It's not actively leaking.
0: Copy. Some debris in the road, possibly a residential line as well. 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

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Difficulty breathing 11,712. Steamboat Drive. Cross of House Drive and Watermark Bay 94. David. Timeout 1758.

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Difficulty breathing. 11,712 Schemo Drive. Cross of House Drive and Watermark May 94. 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Timeout 1759.

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0: Negative on the vehicle description. 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
0: We've done two circles around 11712, and we have not found a patient. If you see, maybe if you can get a different building number for us or an apartment number, please.
1: We called him back. He is at 11712, apparently on the north side. He said you guys passed him. He's going to try to flag you down.
0: Thanks.

0: can you tell him he needs to step outside, like towards the street? Because we've done two circles, and we're still not seeing him.
1: He said he was outside, but he stopped answering the call taker. But we'll call him back and let him know to step outside and try to wave his arms at you.
2: Control from 3-3.
1: Go ahead.
2: I'm reading the notes here. It says no help was needed. Do you want it to continue?
1: Up to you, but I'm assuming you can disregard if it says that no help's needed. So, sorry, I just missed that note.

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1: 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Back in service.
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The caller is a neighbor of the person at this address. The patient is laying on the garage floor. Her caller.

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